Hey, my friends, thank you so, so much for checking out my video of Love Me Like You Do by Ellie Goulding. I really hope you guys enjoyed it. If you did, make sure you share it with someone who you think will enjoy it as well. And also, be on the lookout for new videos coming every single week. And in the meantime, make sure you follow me on Instagram, Twitter, Snapchat, Vine, Facebook, anywhere else you can think of at Who Is D Sharp. Thank you so much, and I'll see you guys.

Hold on. You held on to the dashboard while I drove us down the freeway. You gripped tightly and laughed with your eyes real wide open, smiling out at the long road ahead of us like you saw the smoke lifting. Smoke I couldn't see. You told me I wasn't like the other girls with the six shades of eyeshadow, the hips, or the tits. I was more like a chainsaw. Listening to Bad Brains, I could make you laugh. And you felt good. Riding in my car, a world all its own. Unlike the other worlds with the deaths and the downers and the troubles and the depressions. We should have never gotten out of the car.

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We're raw footage, still unedited. It's awkward, rough, and repetitive. But it could win awards when and if it's shown.

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the perfect summer tonic from Jungle. It's called Someday Somewhere on Select the Radio ahead of their new album called Sunshine. We'll have by the middle of August. And it's me, Shanaleri. We are back in the game with the best brand new music from the UK. Just keeping you in the loop as a new music digest. And so much to sink our teeth into this week. Hope you've had a good time in the last couple since I've talked to you last. As we have new music from Dolda. We love them. Of course, they played for us at The Great Escape a couple of months ago now. We also have Junior Simba. He's back. Duvel 19, the Welsh lad himself too. And a very poetic piece by Nats on the way. We'll also hear from Yorkshire-raised, London-based electronic artist, composer and producer Kate Lloyd, aka Cloyd, about her brand new mixtape called New Love. We have rinsed Cloyd over the years on this show, so I'm so glad to have her on. We also have a tastemaker tip as part of our Select the Spotlight. This week, it's the team behind the Scarborough-based recording studio, Beckview Studio, in the northeast. And the After Dark preview, taking us to the dance floor, will be London's Lux. First, though, Moses Boyd is back. We have been enormous supporters of his on Selector over the years. I know Jams, who presented the show before I did, had him on as a guest 4 years ago now, I believe. But he's also been supported by the British Council to perform globally. And he's partnered with us on projects in South Africa and Nigeria too. And I love how much joy oozes from this new track. I mean, he has been a staple in the UK jazz scene for, I would like to think, close to a decade at this point in time. He's won MOBO Awards, he's been nominated for the Mercury Prize, and we bask in this new track. It's called Say Yeah.

0: down the way. A pugilist with tight fists like that meme of Arthur lives on the type of street you wouldn't clock on your Strava. He's two parts child, three parts chava. The type of Billy Elliot to wear a ballet clava. He skives with his lass. They skip class to get off their lips, blast out their brains on a sawn-off shot glass. The pupils that die late, or the students that die early. They found substance in abuse. He got a ring for a finger, a bracelet for his ankle, and chains for leaving the house. Half his life in the nick, and then I'll see him at a wake, and he's nicking pickled onions off me paper plate, and he says, son, don't do what I've done. And he's back behind bars before the setting of them. He might never learn, but you know what? Us lot, we've got seven bridges to burn. So we'll be that friendly tone on the phone, and we'll give the wheel another turn. From Romans to Russians, with roundheads to Reavers, shipworkers, steam cranes, steel sheeters, Shearer, pit ponies turned coal doors, Thatcher, the Ashley era. It's cheap as muck, but I couldn't hold it dearer. Summit between the cream and the drips and drabs. Picket line scabs and craster crabs. Come on the mags, how are the lads? As Neewer and Sunderland sells duty-free tabs. Sides picked like jumpers for goalposts. We hail from the wild. Call hailstones and gale force t-shirt weather. We dress for sales in pleasure. Magpies, one for sorrow, two for joy. 52,000 make the ground shake. 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
1: A trio from Newcastle upon Tyne. They're called Gnats, spelled K-N-A-T-S, if you want to look them up in your own time. They're real rising stars in the jazz scene thanks to their album called A Great Day in Newcastle that came out in May now, with so many gigs coming this summer from festivals and the iconic BBC proms. That track called Bridges to Burn on Select Radio with me, Sian Leri. And we're going to stick around in Newcastle with friends of the show, Danny and Zara. They're better known as Dolder. They are identical twins. You might remember they were part of our showcase at the Great Escape Festival in Brighton this year. And I definitely think they are the type of artist that would work really well with someone like Gracie Abrams. I mean, a collaboration there would be fabulous. But it's just that type of music I feel so warm and inviting and really intimate. It's almost like diary entry music in my head. This track is new from them. It's called Occasionally. Saturday.

one of the best album titles we'll get this year, I think. Role Model Hermit by Mary in the Junkyard. This track called Blood on Select Radio with me, Shan, Aleri, and we keep things moving with an artist we discovered thanks to them DMing us directly. They were part of our DMs open not too long ago now. They're called Bert. We also found them in Brighton. They've got shows there coming up, as well as London, and hopefully a debut album on the horizon. This track is called Glimmer.

0: by Bert on Select Radio with me, Shan. And it's great to hear Bert again. He initially came on our radar thanks to him sending us his music directly via DM. And we'll have another chance to discover brand new artists like that via DM a little later on in the show in our Select the Spotlight. Cloyd is also still to come, talking us through a brand new project called New Love. And getting us there is Menig, an 18-year-old from St. David's in Wales. I've been fascinated by this artist ever since he came on my radar. I'd like to think, just honestly, in the last couple of months or so in 2026, he doesn't really have any boundaries. He doesn't really box himself into any particular sonic. It feels really experimental and future forward, but still incredibly accessible. And this song is just that. It closes out a brand new EP called Crowd Sounds. It's called Linen 3.
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1: Down bad, but I'm still gonna fight. 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

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The return of who was a Miz or Matt. Follow my lead, cause I've got the map. To the haters there, keep sitting down track.

A meeting of minds from Leicester to Leeds, Duna Simba and Mans with Walter White on Selector Radio. Walter White, if you've watched Breaking Bad, you know what that's all about. I actually haven't finished Breaking Bad. It's one of those where I know it's a disgrace. Producer Hayley's shaking her head through the screen. But I know it's legendary. I know it's got like 5 stars across the board. That's just too much telly out there. And I love music. Is that naff? Maybe it is a bit naff to say. Because I make time for albums and maybe not kind of incredible TV shows. But there we go. I provide the service from me to you with so much good stuff still to come on Select the Radio, from a Tastemaker tip by Beckview Studios in Scarborough, to an After Dark from Lux. And Cloyd, too. We'll get to know her in one track time as she talks us through a brand new mixtape called New Love. And I'm so excited to share new music from Duvel 19. He's a Newport lad through and through, who's linked up with rap collective Asteroid Boys, as well as Manga St. Hilaire recently. And hopefully this is just the start of loads of party starters from him this year. It's called No Tomorrow.

0: Oi, oi, less avid lads. Duval 19, no tomorrow on Select the Radio with me, Sian Aleri, fellow Welshie. Now, I'm so excited to welcome this next guest onto the show. Her name is Cloyd. She's a producer from Yorkshire who now lives in London. And I think she makes really beguiling, enchanting, quite cinematic electronic music. It feels always really clever and detail-oriented and very kind of feeling forward, if that makes sense. I don't think she kind of chucks together beats because she likes the way it sounds. I think it comes from somewhere deeper within her. And I think that's pretty evident on the new mixtape called New Love. She dropped it back in June now, and I'm so pleased that we're going to have her on the show talking us through a little deep dive of New Love with a couple of tracks from it too. So over to Cloyd.
1: Hi, this is Cloyd and you're listening to Selector Radio. For those who don't know me, I'm an electronic producer, composer and DJ based in London. I've recently released my mixtape New Love. It's an 8-track record that I made about opening up to new love again and the hesitations, fear and beauty that arrives with that. I channeled some of my deepest heartbreak and not feeling good enough to feelings of uplift and positivity when the world starts to feel lighter again. I celebrated new love coming out by throwing a launch party at Next Door Records 2 in London, which was so fun. Me, Nathan the drummer and Tongue Tied performed the record live, and it was just so special to do an intimate gig and to meet all of the fans that came down, and everyone was so supportive and lovely. It was a real high and one that's gone in my memory bank for probably the rest of my life. And then, yeah, since it's actually come out, I've been for a swim and just processing it all. It's a funny thing, sort of making an 8-track record and then for 2 years and then letting it be everyone else's. And yeah, so I'm just trying to be sort of gentle and kind with myself at the moment, and yeah, just hope that people enjoy it for what it is. Here's a track from the record featuring vocals from Cersei. It's called Girl.

That was Girl by me featuring Cersei. I've got a lot of musical inspirations, but some artists I can think of that have deeply resonated with me are Massive Attack, Cocteau Twins, Fortet, and the composer Thomas Newman. I'm not actually classically trained, but I definitely tend to lean into incorporating like layers and layers of piano and strings into my work. I think once I heard the American Beauty soundtrack at a young age, I just couldn't get enough of those unbelievably beautiful and cinematic sounds. They really got me. And I think subconsciously, all of my influences have found a way into the productions where there are slices of classical music and contemporary electronic and trip-hop and down-tempo bass music. It was never intentional. I think just that sound palette has informed what I do as an artist. It's been amazing to collaborate with Tongue Tied and Cersei and Winifred on the record. They're all such amazing vocalists and they each bring a unique tonality and narrative to the music. The record just wouldn't sound like it does without them, so I'm very grateful for their collaborations. Here's another track from the mixtape, and this one's called Saturated, featuring Tongue Tied.

That was Saturated featuring Tongue Tied by me. Coming up this year, which I'm really looking forward to, I'm playing Deershed Festival end of July. That's up in Yorkshire, which will be great, and I'm doing a solo live set. And then after that, taking the trio as a band to perform the record at Green Man Festival and End of the Road Festival. We've got a shiny new model festival in Cambridge and, yeah, a few other shows that haven't been announced yet later on in the year, which I'm really excited about. To close out, here is a track called Far From Us, and I would say this one was probably up there in terms of being one of the most challenging tracks that I made from the mixtape. I reworked this one probably 3 or 4 times, and so how it is finished and how it sounds is quite a world away from where it started, but I'm really happy with how it turned out, and yeah, it's probably one of the more melancholic tracks from the record, and for me it kind of means, yeah, when you're on your own in this world and you're just feeling very much far away from being an us. So I hope you enjoy, and thank you very much for listening, and thank you to Selector Radio and Shana Leary for having me. Bye.

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Akela, four piece from Manchester, a track called Doba on Selector Radio. And my God, the origins of this track. I don't think you'll really hear anything like this for the rest of the day. So it's called Doba. It's named after a guy called Alexander Doba, who was an explorer. And when he was 65 years old, he solo kayaked across the Atlantic Ocean. Sorry, are you mad? And it's apparently the longest kayak voyage ever recorded. I'm not surprised. I'm surprised anyone's done it at all, if I'm honest. You've got to be so brave. So unbelievably brave. I was actually talking to my partner while we were on holiday this week, just gone, thinking, God, can you imagine the people that sail around the world solo? You've got to be made of different stuff doing that. Because even looking out, because we were in Mallorca and it was so nice and the sea was so turquoise. And even just looking out on the horizon where there are like pretty normal boats, I don't know, like jet skis and speedboats and stuff, and you're thinking, oh, that looks deep. That looks quite scary. Imagine being plonked in the middle of the ocean by yourself. Mad. So all the respect to Alexander Doba, and that song is about pursuing your dreams. Interesting dream. Couldn't be me. I wish I was as ambitious. So nice to play you brand new artists that bring really original ideas in their songwriting like this. And there's plenty more where that came from as part of our Selector Spotlight, the place to discover brand new names for the first time. Helping me out will be Chris and Christina Jones from Beckview Studios. They're our tastemaker this week. And I'm opening up our DMs for new artists to send me their music directly. First though, this is a familiar artist maybe for some, but it is her first ever solo project. Her name is Gwen. She's Gwen Llian Anthony from Adwaith, the band from Carmarthen, Caerfyrddin in South Wales. They've won the Welsh Music Prize twice now, and Gwen is going to be performing Green Man Festival solo for the first time in August. This song, entirely in Welsh, it means save the language. It's called Achub yr Iaith.

Best Mates, Crawlers with Afraid to Die on Select Radio from their new EP, Turn Off the TV, coming out in the middle of August. Now, up next is a song sent to us via DM. 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Swing me a link to your song, swing me a link to your instrumental as well, ideally, that'd be fab, and a bit about what makes you tick as an artist, and we'd love to play you. And someone who did just that this week is Oliver Say, an artist, a composer, and multi-instrumentalist from the Black Country originally, and he's told us, earlier this year, I put out my first record, Thoughts Awry. The album is a 10-track project that explores personal growth through the lens of depression, anxiety, and coming of age. It's called Still as Still on Select the Radio.

0: 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The name of the song was Still As Still. And if you're an artist making music just like Oliver or completely different to Oliver, we'd love to hear from you if you live in the UK. You can either do it on @selecttheuk on Instagram, @selectTheRadio on TikTok, and once more, my email is selector@audioalways.com. And it kind of teases in really nicely to a tastemaker tip this week. It's a chance for us to pick the brains of people on the inside of the music biz and find out who they're really excited about, who's their one to watch. And doing that this week are Chris and Christina Jones. Now, they're the founders of recording studio Beckville Studios in North Yorkshire, specifically in Scarborough. Now, Christina's a studio manager. Chris is the chief engineer, producer, and owner. They've been together for over 20 years. Woohoo! Love that for them. And I'm really intrigued to find out who has really got their brains ticking and what kind of artists they've had walking through their studio doors. In the Tastemaker Tip, it's Chris and Christina. Hi.
1: 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We're
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1: 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Thanks so much to Selector Radio for inviting us to share our Tastemaker top tip. I'm Christina, the studio manager, and Chris is our chief engineer and producer, and really the guiding force behind the studio. Beckview Studios is an independent residential recording and music production studio. We work with artists across analog and digital recording, production, mixing, and mastering. And a big part of what we do is helping independent musicians take an idea and develop it into a finished record.
2: Our artist recommendation is William Klein Bailey, a British drummer, composer, and producer of Sierra Leonean heritage, now based in the north of England. We have worked with him across 6 releases, and he has recorded and produced all of his albums and EPs with us. I work closely with him as a recording and mix engineer. We help bring together the right tools, including our analog tape machine, the right session musicians, and creative team around each project.
1: His sound sits somewhere between contemporary jazz, jazz fusion, and groove-based crossover music. But what makes William particularly interesting is the journey behind it. He was born in London to Sierra Leonean parents, now lives in the Northeast, and presents his own world jazz program on Radio Scarborough. Earlier this year, he took his music to Freetown, where he performed in the Belenta Academy of Music, connecting the music he makes here in the UK with his Sierra Leonean heritage. His work now reaches audiences beyond our region, including airplay from the renowned broadcaster Robbie Vincent on Jazz FM. Our relationship with William has also extended beyond the recording sessions themselves. We have hosted album launches here at the studio and filmed live sessions with him. So his music has become part of the wider story of Beckview Studios too. And the story is very much continuing.
2: William is coming back to Beckview this summer to begin work on his newest musical project, and we can't wait to get started. There's already plenty of his work to explore on both digital streaming platforms as well as his own official website, kleinbailey.productions. With his new music expected sometime in the new year. This track we've chosen to share with you is London Nights. It's a piece inspired by the city where his story began, but recorded with us here on the Yorkshire coast.
1: This is independent British music made far from the traditional industry centres, but with a story and a sound that travels much further. So, our Tastemaker top tip is William Klein Bailey.
2: And the track is London Nights, recorded at Beckview Studios in Scarborough, UK.

our girl Jaguar bringing the club feels on Slack the Radio. I love her. She's been on the show as a guest before, of course. A label owner, a tastemaker, a radio DJ extraordinaire. She's incredible. And she's so good that she's going to be supporting Sammy Virgie at Finsbury Park this summer. One and a massive show for Jaguar, and deserved too. I'm ready for Jaguar world supremacy at this point in time. And before we head into the After Dark with Lux, I've got one more track for you. And this is absolutely going stratospheric.

in the UK right now. It's his first major chart hit. A guy called Silver Bumper. We've played him a handful of times on the show over the years, so we're so glad to see that he's soaring and really gaining so much momentum. He's headlining the Roundhouse in London in October, a stunning venue. He performed at Parklife. He's from Sheffield, represent, and this is called On Tonight.

0: Rumour has it he can mix water with oil. Shake Your Bumper, baby, to Silver Bumper on tonight on Selector Radio. And we glide in now to the After Dark, the chance for one of our favourite DJs to give us 15 minutes in the mix. And that person this week is London's DJ Lux. Now, she often blends things like orchestral composition and electronic music, is very experimental in the way that she approaches sound, and she's got fans all over, from people like James Blake to Bonobo, John Hopkins, which comes as no surprise, Hi to iJordan, and I can't wait to hear what she has in store for us for the next 15. In the After Dark, it's Lux.
1: 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I'm here on Selector Radio to give you a 100% Lux production mix full of productions spanning from over the years, ranging from early records to unreleased material to some forthcoming club music. So I really hope you enjoy.

And there we have it. Lux in the mix for Selecta Radio in the After Dark. And there's heaps more of where that came from. She recorded a 55-minute extended beauty of this mix. 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There's also a whole back catalogue of After Dark mixes from DJs that we love if you want to continue the party. And a massive thank you to my guest this week, to Cloyd, for talking us through her brand new mixtape, to Oliver Say for sliding into our DMs, to Chris and Christina Jones from Beckview Studios for their taste maker tip, and of course the biggest thank you to you as always. Hopefully you've discovered loads of brand new artists this week from the UK that are destined for great things. This has been an Audio Always production for the British Council, and I, Shanna Leddy, will leave you with some fellow Welshies. Obviously they're called Over Mono, and another taste of their second album Pure Devotion to come at the start of August. I'm counting down the days for this album, and this is an exquisite track, just another showcase of what they can do as a duo, as a pair of brothers. They collaborated with British poet John Joseph Holt on this really moving track that John wrote, that started life as a voice note while walking his dog near his house in the Fens. This is called Night in Shining Prada.

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1: right.
0: Less trying to be something or someone.
1: Yeah. Do you think that was kind of like your, at the basis of like a part of your struggle as a kid, like trying, feeling like you didn't know yourself?
0: I do.